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1: Even after the tour starts, a couple weeks in, you're still kind of messing with it a little bit to where it feels right when you're up on stage.
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0: It's Backstage Country. I'm Elena. We got Jason Aldean hosting this week. We are lucky to have him because it's a very busy week. You are about to kick off the Songs About Us tour, actually in Maine this week. And do you feel like you finalized this year's set list?
1: No. Not yet.
0: When do you usually, is that like up until the last minute and then it ends up changing too throughout the tour?
1: Well, we'll start going in, you know, to rehearse and stuff. And so you'll do that. And then, you know, even after the tour starts, I mean, you'll, sometimes it'll be a couple weeks and you'll try a couple different things and, you know, you'll play something and go, man, that's not working there. Let's either move it or take it out and put something else in. And so it's just kind of like little puzzle pieces that you're, you know, even after the tour starts a couple weeks in, you're still kind of messing with it a little bit to where it feels right when you're up on stage.
0: By the time you're wrapping up tour,

0: You feel like at some point you have solidified and perfected that list?
1: Yeah. Okay. I mean, I think so. I try to, at least. I mean, yeah. I don't know that I ever do. I don't know if you ever perfect it, but I feel like...
0: As long as you feel like you have.
1: Yeah, I mean, I feel like once we really nail it down, in my mind, it's like, all right, that's the best flow that we're going to have for this particular show. That's how it feels good to me. And then, you know, then it becomes muscle memory every night. You're just... intro, you know, segues into different songs, whatever it might be. It fits and sounds good and works for me. And so, yeah.
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1: Here's your WTOL 11 weather forecast. Temperatures for tonight will fall back into the lower 70s. We will stay dry, and we're going to continue that trend heading in through Wednesday. You're going to notice temperatures turning even warmer as highs reach into the upper 90s. Heat indices reaching the triple digits. A heat advisory is in effect for all of Northwest Ohio and Southeast Michigan through Wednesday evening. For your country now, I'm WTOL 11 meteorologist Davis Wells.
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1: 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And let's get into one of your biggest collabs, If I Didn't Love You, featuring Carrie Underwood.
2: If I Didn't Love You is what I would call a song, a gift from the song gods, man. This is a song that when we were talking about doing this double album from the beginning of it, we wanted to have that one song that was really this big special moment for the album. And even though we felt like we had a lot of really cool songs and songs that we were proud of, we didn't have that one thing that was just kind of a, you know, blow you away type moment on the album. And so we had gone back and forth about possibly cutting a duet, but the problem was we didn't have the song, and we also didn't know who the artist would be because we didn't have the song. So it was more of an idea that we had, and we didn't have the song, so we kept

songs that we were trying to force them into being a duet, songs that weren't really a duet, but we were trying to figure out how to make them that. And it just wasn't working out. I mean, we would just, it just wasn't good. It was not what we wanted, and it was almost like we were trying to force the issue a little bit. And so we had kind of given up on the idea of having a duet at all. And so my guys went in one night and decided they were going to do a night write. I think they started about 7 o'clock, and it was Kurt Allison, Tully Kennedy, who were my bandmates, John Morgan, who is our artist that we're working with, that's signed our label, and then they brought in Lydia Vaughn, was the other songwriter on it. And so they basically went in that night and said, hey, let's just write. We can't find this duet that we keep looking for, so let's just write it. And typically that never works. You know, if you go in with the intention of writing something or trying to write a hit that's a duet, like, it's never going to work out. Like, you might write a duet, but it's probably not going to be a hit. But these guys went in, wrote the song that night, sent it to me the next morning, and I think I listened to like a verse chorus and immediately stopped it, called my manager and said, hey, I'm going to send you a song. I need you to get this to Carrie Underwood like yesterday. And I think she would be perfect for this. And so literally from the time those guys wrote the song, I think I went in a few days later, tracked the song, a couple days later, went in and put my vocal on it, sent it to Carrie. And then like a week later, we were in the studio cutting her vocal. I think 2 weeks later, it was at radio. It was the fastest I'd ever seen a song written till the time it had gotten to radio. It was the quickest it had ever happened for me. I mean, I think we knew we were onto something that was pretty special, and we felt like this was one of those songs that it was so good, we wanted to get it out as soon as possible. We didn't know, you know, if Carrie was going to agree to do it, and I think once we finally got her on board and got in the studio and started cutting her vocal on it, I think we all kind of looked at each other like, you know, we had captured lightning in a bottle somehow, and just, you know, went on to do what it did for us, which was be, you know, one of the biggest songs of the year.

0: 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We've got more great music coming up on Backstage Country.
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0: It's Backstage Country. I'm Elena. Jason Aldean is with us all week long, and it's a big week for you, Jason. We were talking about this earlier. Your Songs About Us tour, it actually kicks off this week. Really solidify that global part of Global Superstar, which, I mean, people are so grateful. I know whenever you go over there, I was on, and obviously, you know, the experience with Europe and country music, but like I, for a few years, was on in like London and Glasgow and like everywhere over there, and oh my God. Gosh, I had no idea how hungry they are and how grateful they are when you go over there. It's like, well, it's the sweetest thing.
1: Well, and the thing is what changed it, I think, a lot was, you know, like I said, when I went to Australia 10 years ago, it was a very different experience because I don't know that

0: streaming was even a thing, and if it was, it was still in its infancy. So now, you know, used to, unless they had a physical copy of the album that got distributed over there, they didn't hear it.
1: Yep.
0: And now it's like, you know, they just go online and get whatever they want, and that's kind of opened up a whole new world for us as artists. Makes it easier to kind of connect with the listener because the music's easier to get now than it was before.
1: Yeah.
0: If you didn't have the right distribution, like we didn't have international distribution forever in my career, so there was no way to get records in Europe or no way to get them in Australia. And streaming has definitely changed the game for that. So it's made it definitely one of those things that you know, it's worth going over there now and putting some time in and really trying to build that market.
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3: Here's your WTOL 11 weather forecast. Temperatures for tonight will fall back into the lower 70s. We will stay dry, and we're going to continue that trend heading in through Wednesday. You're going to notice temperatures turning even warmer as highs reach into the upper 90s. Heat indices reaching the triple digits. A heat advisory is in effect for all of Northwest Ohio and Southeast Michigan through Wednesday evening. For your country now, I'm WTOL 11 meteorologist Davis Wells.
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0: This is your host, Jason Aldean, and I'm ready to discover some new music. Your Backstage Breakout single is on the way, so stick around. 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
1: It's Backstage Country. We got Jason Aldean hosting with me this week, and that means we get to talk about all your hits. There's a lot of them. But the latest one, Don't Tell on Me, we actually haven't had a chance to talk about on this show yet. So, you know, Jason, the internet has been all abuzz about this song, and I see most commonly people being like, oh, prime Jason Aldean for the summer of 2026. How do you feel about that sentiment? Because I know you've seen some of those videos.
2: I mean, I love it. I love that people are digging the song. You know, we spent a lot of time working on these albums and stuff, you know, and trying to write and find songs that represent what I want to go out and play. And, you know, I love it when people are digging it. So, you know, this album was a lot of fun to make, and I feel like there's a lot of really cool songs on this record. And sonically, I think, you know, I said this when we released the album, I think sonically this is one of the coolest records that we've ever had. So excited that people are digging it. You know, if they think it's prime, great. You know, I feel like we've always tried to just keep it moving in the right direction and kind of, you know, get out there and do things maybe we haven't done before, or just try to push the envelope a little bit with each album. And so that's, you know, maybe sometimes it's, you know, with certain songs or whatever, you're gonna swing and miss every now and then or whatever, but for the most part, I feel like, you know, when we put something on an album, that's because, you know, we feel like it has a purpose, and you know, I'm glad people are digging it.
1: Yeah, and they definitely are. I know this is a favorite on the album for a lot of people. Was it raising its hand pretty instantly to be a single?
2: Yeah, I think initially this was supposed to be the first single.
1: Oh, okay.
2: You know, we were kind of getting geared up for that. This was going to launch the album. And then before we got to that point, the guys turned in a song called How Far Does a Goodbye Go? And that ended up making us kind of pivot a little bit and going, oh, okay, well, we should probably go with that first and this second. And so that's kind of how it went down. But Don't Tell Me was one of those songs when they turned it in, you know, it just, to me, it's like aggressive right off the bat. You know, the intro just got the stabs in the beginning. So it's, I thought it was really cool. And then once you kind of dig into the song and you kind of hear the story about this guy that's just heartbroken but doesn't want to let anybody know, and he's sort of having this one-on-one with his heart going, hey, I know you're pretty beat up right now and, you know, going through it, but you gotta help me out, and don't let anybody

0: else know what's going on here. And so I just thought it was really clever, well written, and just something that we do and we do well, that kind of song. And so I'm excited to cut it.
1: Well, it certainly is another hit of yours for sure. But let's go ahead and play it right now. And I want to come back and talk about those writers a little bit after we do. But will you introduce the song?
0: Absolutely. This is my brand new single, Don't Tell Me, off the Songs About Us record. And you're listening to it right here on Backstage Country.

0: is Jason Aldean, your co-host of Backstage Country this week. We've got more coming up next.
1: Hey, this is Dan and Shay, and this is our new song, Say So. If you need somebody, say so. It's basically just a reminder that no matter what you're going through, you don't have to go through it alone.
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2: Here's your WTOL 11 weather forecast. Temperatures for tonight will fall back into the lower 70s. We will stay dry, and we're going to continue that trend heading in through Wednesday. You're going to notice temperatures turning even warmer as highs reach into the upper 90s. Heat indices reaching the triple digits. The heat advisory is in effect for all of Northwest Ohio and Southeast Michigan through Wednesday evening. For your country now, I'm WTOL 11 meteorologist Davis Wells.
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1: It's no secret. I've been saying this since I hit the scene, but I want to be able to do this as long as I want to do this.
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0: It's Backstage Country. I'm Elena. We got Jason Aldean hosting this week. And Jason, you are one of the very few artists, when you really take a look at things in a big picture, that is experiencing career longevity currently. I mean, it's a very rare thing. It's hard to do in this industry. But I am just curious for you, like, do you ever feel comfortable in the fact that you have longevity, you've achieved it, or does it always just feel like a grind, anxiety-driven? Like, where are you at when it comes to, like, that success?
1: I don't know. I mean, I don't feel like it's a grind, but I feel like it's always, like, more so than ever before. I kind of got to stay on top of my game a little bit more because I'm not the new guy in town, you know? It's like I have been around, and we've put out 12 albums now, and it's like, what are you going to do to do something different than you did on the last 12 album? You know what I mean? So it's just a little bit more of a, I wouldn't say grind, but it's definitely more of a process of making sure that we got to stay creative and really stay on top of it, or else it does get stale and it gets, you know, it's just, people don't care, right? So I think as long as the songs are good, as long as, you know, all those things, just kind of like we've always done it. I mean, it's always been the same way for us. Michael Knox and I get in the studio, working on everything. You know, now we got our little camp that writes most everything that we're doing these days, it feels like. And that's another thing. Like, that wouldn't be the case if it didn't work, you know, but it's been working, and it's kind of created a new era of music, you know, this new era of what we're doing, which is cool, and it's different than, you know, what we did early on in my career. So I think that's just part of the process, part of the creative process. And, you know, I want to do this. I mean, it's no secret. I've been saying this since I hit the scene, but I want to be able to do this as long as I want to do this. And and I also want to, I don't want to do it just to do it. Like, I want it to be relevant, and I want people to be excited when we put new music out, and I want to feel like we're breaking new ground, you know, on things and keeping it fresh. And so that's kind of the driving force, I think, for me, for, you know, my band guys, for Knox. I mean, it's just, we've always kind of been on the same page as far as all that goes. And I think that's why it's worked for all these years.
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1: Here's your WTOL 11 weather forecast. Temperatures for tonight will fall back into the lower 70s. We will stay dry, and we're going to continue that trend heading in through Wednesday. You're going to notice temperatures turning even warmer as highs reach into the upper 90s. Heat indices reaching the triple digits. A heat advisory is in effect for all of Northwest Ohio and Southeast Michigan through Wednesday evening. For your country now, I'm WTOL 11 meteorologist Davis Wells.
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0: It's Backstage Country. Jason Aldean is here this week. Earlier, we played Don't Tell On Me, the latest single. And one of the writers on there, Jason, is John Morgan, who has written a handful of hits for you at this point and is now having a career of his own, in large part thanks to you. He's on Night Train Records. What has it been like working with him these past several years? I mean, just kind of talk about your relationship with John, because I know it's a really cool one.
1: Yeah, it's amazing. John's our guy, man. We actually met through another songwriter friend of ours, a guy named John Edwards. And John introduced, I think, Kurt and Tully to him. Kurt and Tully were my bandmates. And they wrote with him a couple times and just called me up and said, you need to check this kid out. And so I had him send a couple things and just had him basically get in front of his phone and just play something acoustic and sing it just to see if it was as good, you know, raw like that as it was in the studio. And it just kind of blew me away, man. I loved his voice. I loved, you know, his songwriting and what he was doing. And so we signed him to a publishing deal, signed him to a record deal, and really wanted to start working with him. And it's been fun. I mean, he's been a big part of the success we've had over the last, you know, three records, I think it's been. He was a writer on the Carrie Underwood duet we had, Trouble with a Heartbreak, you know, all these things that have been coming out. And then on top of it, he had his first number one with Friends Like That that I sang on with him. And then he's got one called Kid Myself Now that's And so it's just, to get it, I mean, we knew he had it as a, you know, as a writer and what he brought to the table as a writer, but I really believed in him as an artist too. And he's a great musician, great guitar player, great singer, great writer. I mean, he's got it all. So it's been fun to kind of help him over the last few years. And he's been, like I said, he's been such a big part of what we're doing too, mm-hmm. that it's been a

0: school relationship, friendship, but also working relationship too. He's got it. I'm just, you know, it's, he's still in that new artist phase where it's just, he's still scrapping and clawing.
1: New faces today, or this year, on the
0: absolutely
1: huge.
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13: Here is your WTOL 11 weather forecast. Temperatures for tonight will fall back into the lower 70s. We will stay dry, and we're going to continue that trend heading in through Wednesday. You're going to notice temperatures turning even warmer as highs reach into the upper 90s. Heat indices reaching the triple digits. A heat advisory is in effect for all of Northwest Ohio and Southeast Michigan through Wednesday evening. For your country now, I'm WTOL 11 meteorologist Davis Wells.
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0: Show. I'm Elena, and day two is in the books with Jason Aldean, who did a great job hosting today.
1: Hey, thanks, Elena. And we're not done yet. I'll be back tomorrow, so we'll see you then.
0: That's right. Make sure you're here, too, tomorrow on Backstage Country. I'm up to-

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3: Elena here, and we have got a superstar with us this week, Jason Aldean. Hi, buddy.
4: How are you? Thanks, Elena. Glad to be here. Lots to talk about. I'll be sharing stories about my music, including my latest song, Don't Tell Me. What's ahead for this rest of this year, and lots more.
3: Oh, yeah, there's a lot to talk about, that's for sure. And we can't wait to hear all about it. 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

0: It's Backstage Country. Jason Aldean is your host this week. I'm Elena. And Jason, you know, the last time that I saw you, we were both in Georgia for your Sanford Stadium show in April. And we got a chance to catch up the night before. It was so cool to just see you lighten up in that stadium and so ready for this show. Now, that night, the night before when we were talking about like what you had planned and everything, you were excited to see how it was going to all turn out, you know, the way that you had kind of envisioned it. More stadium shows with your buddy Luke Bryan. Did it turn out the way that you envisioned it? And will the rest of the shows be similar to that? Or did you find things that you want to change?
1: You know what? I think the night in Athens, I don't think could have gone any better. You know, we had some concerns, like when we were rehearsing about getting, you know, my band on stage and off stage, and getting Luke's band on and off stage to where it didn't just look like a, you know, fire drill up there and people just all over the place, you know. So by the time we got to the show, I feel like we had it all pretty dialed in, and I don't think it could have gone any better as far as all that stuff went. So if the rest of them go like that, it'll be a huge win. And at least now we kind of have something to kind of fall back on and say, all right, this is how we did it there. We know this works really well. And, you know, if there's something that we decide to change, add new songs in or something like that, I mean, we can do that, and that's kind of easy. But I think overall, the flow of the show is the main thing, and it went better than I could have expected. So it was great.
0: Do you think that's going to be like a yearly thing?
1: I would love it. I mean, you know, it's fun. I mean, we play our shows all the time, but when you get to do something that's a different kind of show like that, it's hard to do anything for the first time anymore, right? Like, we've done all these things over the years, and, you know, and it's hard to do something for the first time again. And so with this, it kind of felt like that. It kind of felt like, hey, this is something we haven't done before, and this is cool and interesting, and it kind of, like, you know, I think it gets us excited too. And so it's like a little bit of a shot in the arm, you know. And so if we have a chance to do a few of these a year, I wouldn't be opposed to it at all. So, you know, Luke and I obviously been friends forever. Our bands, like our whole camp. It's like when you get us all there, it's a family. We toured together and have known each other for 20 years, all of us. So it was just really easy and just a lot of fun.
0: Yeah.
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6: Here's your WTOL 11 weather forecast. Temperatures for tonight will fall back into the lower 70s. We will stay dry, and we're going to continue that trend heading in through Wednesday. You're going to notice temperatures turning even warmer as highs reach into the upper 90s. Heat indices reaching the triple digits. A heat advisory is in effect for all of Northwest Ohio and Southeast Michigan through Wednesday evening. For your country now, I'm WTOL 11 meteorologist Davis Wells.
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0: It's Backstage Country. I'm Elena. We got Jason Aldean hosting this week. We are lucky to have him because it's a very busy week. You are about to kick off the Songs About Us tour, actually in Maine this week. And I mean, you say the term tour family, and I think that is not a term to be taken lightly because that's a bond that you could not build with anybody else. I mean, such a strong bond, and you guys really are family. So when you are off the road, how active is y'all's group chat?
1: Oh, I mean, it never stops. It's, you know, football season, we're talking about football and we're, you know, we're playing fantasy football with each other, or, you know, we're going to play golf, or we're, you know, just working on the record, you know, so we're constantly talking about songs and, you know, writing songs or doing whatever we're doing and collaborating on all that stuff. And so it never stops. I mean,
0: it's always popping, that group chat.
1: Yeah. I mean, there's about, I mean, the band and our tour manager, you know, that it never ends. So, which is great. I like that. Yeah. It kind of keeps me from missing those guys too much when we're off the road.
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4: Here's your WTOL 11 weather forecast. Temperatures for tonight will fall back into the lower 70s. We will stay dry, and we're going to continue that trend heading in through Wednesday. You're going to notice temperatures turning even warmer as highs reach into the upper 90s. Heat indices reaching the triple digits. A heat advisory is in effect for all of Northwest Ohio and Southeast Michigan through Wednesday evening. For your country now, I'm WTOL 11 meteorologist Davis Wells.
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1: Here's your WTOL 11 weather forecast. Temperatures for tonight will fall back into the lower 70s. We will stay dry, and we're going to continue that trend heading in through Wednesday. You're going to notice temperatures turning even warmer as highs reach into the upper 90s. Heat indices reaching the triple digits. A heat advisory is in effect for all of Northwest Ohio and Southeast Michigan through Wednesday evening. For your country now, I'm WTOL 11 meteorologist Davis Wells.

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2: He's a ranch hand in a pinch, man. 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
1: Here's your WTOL 11 weather forecast. Temperatures for tonight will fall back into the lower 70s. We will stay dry, and we're going to continue that trend heading in through Wednesday. You're going to notice temperatures turning even warmer as highs reach into the upper 90s. Heat indices reaching the triple digits. A heat advisory is in effect for all of Northwest Ohio and Southeast Michigan through Wednesday evening. For your country now, I'm WTOL 11 meteorologist Davis Wells.

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2: Here's your WTOL 11 weather forecast. Temperatures for tonight will fall back into the lower 70s. We will stay dry, and we're going to continue that trend heading in through Wednesday. You're going to notice temperatures turning even warmer as highs reach into the upper 90s. Heat indices reaching the triple digits. A heat advisory is in effect for all of Northwest Ohio and Southeast Michigan through Wednesday evening. For your country now, I'm WTOL 11 meteorologist Davis Wells.

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6: Here's your WTOL 11 weather forecast. Temperatures for tonight will fall back into the lower 70s. We will stay dry, and we're going to continue that trend heading in through Wednesday. You're going to notice temperatures turning even warmer as highs reach into the upper 90s. Heat indices reaching the triple digits. The heat advisory is in effect for all of Northwest Ohio and Southeast Michigan through Wednesday evening. For your country now, I'm WTOL 11 meteorologist Davis Wells.

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3: Here is your WTOL 11 weather forecast. Temperatures for tonight will fall back into the lower 70s. We will stay dry, and we're going to continue that trend heading in through Wednesday. You're going to notice temperatures turning even warmer as highs reach into the upper 90s. Heat indices reaching the triple digits. A heat advisory is in effect for all of Northwest Ohio and Southeast Michigan through Wednesday evening. For your country now, I'm WTOL 11 meteorologist Davis Wells.

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6: Here's your WTOL 11 weather forecast. Temperatures for tonight will fall back into the lower 70s. We will stay dry, and we're going to continue that trend heading in through Wednesday. You're going to notice temperatures turning even warmer as highs reach into the upper 90s. Heat indices reaching the triple digits. A heat advisory is in effect.

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1: Here is your WTOL 11 weather forecast. Temperatures for tonight will fall back into the lower 70s. We will stay dry, and we're going to continue that trend heading in through Wednesday. You're going to notice temperatures turning even warmer as highs reach into the upper 90s. Heat indices reaching the triple digits. A heat advisory is in effect for all of Northwest Ohio and Southeast Michigan through Wednesday evening. For your country now, I'm WTOL 11 meteorologist Davis Wells.

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7: Here's your WTOL 11 weather forecast. Temperatures for tonight will fall back into the lower 70s. We will stay dry, and we're going to continue that trend heading in through Wednesday. You're going to notice temperatures turning even warmer as highs reach into the upper 90s. Heat indices reaching the triple digits. A heat advisory is in effect for all of Northwest Ohio and Southeast Michigan through Wednesday evening. For your country now, I'm WTOL 11 meteorologist Davis Wells.

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1: Here is your WTOL 11 weather forecast.

temperatures for tonight will fall back into the lower 70s. We will stay dry, and we're going to continue that trend heading in through Wednesday. You're going to notice temperatures turning even warmer as highs reach into the upper 90s. Heat indices reaching the triple digits. A heat advisory is in effect for all of Northwest Ohio and Southeast Michigan through Wednesday evening. For your country now, I'm WTOL 11 meteorologist Davis Wells.

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3: Here is your WTOL 11 weather forecast. Temperatures for tonight will fall back into the lower 70s. We will stay dry, and we're going to continue that trend heading in through Wednesday. You're going to notice temperatures turning even warmer as highs reach into the upper 90s. Heat indices

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2: Your WTOL 11 forecast. Summer sizzle continues today with high temperatures, probably the hottest of the week, reaching the mid, maybe upper 90s this afternoon. Still more of a drier heat with mugginess levels dropping as that heat builds. We're going to be keeping an eye to the sky the next couple of days, especially Thursday, for some wildfire smoke moving back in. For Your Country Now, I'm WTOL 11 meteorologist Ryan Weekman.

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3: Good Wednesday morning. This is the Ohio Agdat, broadcasting from the Voice You Know with the News You Trust studio. 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I'm Joel Penorwood with your farm news. Don't forget to put on your calendars to join us at the Crawford County Fair this coming Monday. 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But ahead of that, Friday will be powered by Soy Biodiesel, the Field Leader Roadshow, making a stop in Marion County at the farm of Mike Ralph, field leader of projects of the Ohio Soybean Council and Soybean Checkoff. Tune in there. An exciting announcement that's bringing research to life and has a special connection to Ohio soybeans. Arable Research Lab and Warsaw Chemical have announced they're commercializing BioSlide 30. 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

0: Lynch. And I just dropped my new song, Easy to Love. 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
2: Your WTOL 11 forecast. Summer sizzle continues today with high temperatures, probably the hottest of the week, reaching the mid, maybe upper 90s this afternoon. Still more of a drier heat with mugginess levels dropping as that heat builds. We're going to be keeping an eye to the sky the next couple of days, especially Thursday, for some wildfire smoke moving back in. For Your Country Now, I'm WTOL 11 meteorologist Brian Weekman.

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1: Your WTOL 11 weather. Plenty of sunshine expected again today with a high in the 90s and a feels like temp in the hundreds. Partly cloudy tonight, low in the 70s. Your full forecast is on the way. The number of cases caused by an intestinal parasite called Cyclospora are on the rise in Northwest Ohio.
3: The Wood County Health Department said it has confirmed 101 cases of cyclosporiasis. That number joins Lucas County, where health officials reported a total of 412 cases and 661 in Northwest Ohio as a whole. In Michigan, officials reported there more than 2,000 cases. Cyclosporiasis is most commonly associated with fresh produce, and health officials encourage the public to practice safe food handling to prevent the illness.
1: ONN's Jeff Hogan reporting. 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People had the opportunity to tour Findlay's historic former fire station at 401 North Main Street before the properties offered through a sealed bid process. We spoke with Findlay Service Safety Director Rob Martin at one of the open houses, who told us the sale will include deed restrictions to preserve the historic aesthetic of the exterior of the building.
4: We're proud of this building, and we're proud of the service that the fire department served out of this building over the years. We're happy to give somebody the opportunity to bring life back into this building, maybe bring some of the historical value of it back with the aesthetics and things.
1: Sealed bids will be accepted until 2 p.m. on Thursday, August 6th. 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
17: Yesterday was National Mac and Cheese Day. Today is National Hot Dog Day. Bring it on. This is Mitch Airy. Good morning to you. Happy Wednesday. It's 6 o'clock right now, 71 degrees outside, reaching a high of 95 and sunshine and steamy today. We'll get to your full forecast here in just a little bit. What are we doing this hour? We have your country music extras and your Quest Federal Credit Union morning mind bender and much more going on. So let's kick things off for the hour. What do you say? Dierks Bentley.

0: Maren Morris, My Church on Your Country Now, 100.5 WKXA. Mitch Harry, good morning to you. Happy hump day. It's 6:06 right now. 71 degrees outside, reaching a high of 95 and sunny today. We'll get to your full forecast here in just a little bit. 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So like I mentioned, today's July 15th. What are we celebrating today? Today is National Hot Dog Day, like I already mentioned. It's I Love Horses Day. Who doesn't love a horse, right? It's Orange Chicken Day, Gummy Worm Day, Pet Fire Safety Day. Yes, pets could cause a fire when left alone in the house. Think of safer situations and setups. And it's Be a Dork Day. Embrace your inner dork and be proud of it. I am totally a dork, so I will be celebrating today. So let's celebrate. Josh Ross, Kenny Chesney on the way.
1: Hey there, I'm Cody Johnson, and this is my song, Horseback. I just want my horseback. This song ain't about a horse. It's about how she took his horse, and the man wants his horse back. It's fun, it's upbeat, and I love it.
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5: So Luke Bryan has been announced as the second headliner for the 2027 Gulf Coast Jam presented by Jim Beam. He joins previously announced headliner Jason Aldean. The four-day country music festival is taking place in Panama City Beach, Florida. Wouldn't that be nice, right? From June 3rd through June 6th of next year, additional headliners will be announced in the upcoming weeks. Tickets for the 2027 festival are on sale now via the Gulf Coast Jam Festival website.
6: Ooh, the sheriff gonna make it this far out, but I got eyes in ears.
5: Lee Bryce, he's rolling out a new album. The singer has released Dogs Are Barking, which is set to appear on the 32-track deluxe album Sunriser All Nighter. The forthcoming album expands on the original album with 16 additional tracks. Sunriser All Nighter will be out on October 2nd, so look forward to that. That is your country music extras.
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2: Your WTOL 11 forecast. Summer sizzle continues today with high temperatures, probably the hottest of the week, reaching the mid, maybe upper 90s this afternoon. Still more of a drier heat with mugginess levels dropping as that heat builds. We're going to be keeping an eye to the sky the next couple of days, especially Thursday, for some wildfire smoke moving back in. For Your Country Now, I'm WTOL 11 meteorologist Brian Weekman.
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0: Your WTOL 11 weather. It'll be sunny and hot today with a high in the upper 90s, partly cloudy tonight, low in the 70s. Your full forecast is coming up. It's going to be a really hot one today with a high temperature in the mid to upper 90s with heat index values as high as 105. Health officials warn that hot temperatures and high humidity can cause heat illnesses like heat exhaustion and heat stroke. People are advised to stay in the AC if possible and drink plenty of fluids. Remember, you can always get the latest forecast and weather alerts on our website. The American Red Cross is declaring an emergency blood shortage as the blood supply fell nearly 25% in June. Todd James, director of the Red Cross of North Central Ohio in Findlay, says donors are urgently needed to give now to help ensure patients receive life-saving medical care without delay.
5: It is an extremely small percentage of the population who donates blood to make sure that all of us have it when we need it. Mm-hmm. And so we need to get more people, especially younger people, in the habit of giving blood on a regular basis.
0: He says during the summer months, hospitals see a higher demand for blood products during the height of trauma season. And unfortunately, it's at that same time that donations traditionally drop. You can make an appointment to donate blood and see a list of upcoming local blood drives in this story on our website. Blanchard Valley Health System says every healthcare career begins with curiosity, and participants at their Future Healthcare Professionals Camp explored what it means to make a difference in the lives of others every day. Remember, you can always get more news online anytime at WKXA.com. 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
7: Good morning for ONN Sports. I'm Eric Mosley. The Midsummer Classic took place last night as the American League shut out the National League 4-0 in Philadelphia. The AL scored three runs in the first inning off Phillies starter Christopher Sanchez, thanks to the Yankees' Cody Bellinger and Ben Rice. The junior circuit took a no-hitter into the fourth inning before the Mets' Juan Soto singled. The White Sox' Miguel Vargas capped off the scoring for the AL with a solo homer in the eighth inning. AL pitchers struck out 15 batters, one shy of the nine-inning All-Star game record. The Blue Jays' Dylan Cease got the victory, and Bellinger was named MVP. As far as the All-Stars from Cleveland and Cincinnati, the guards Parker Messick and Cade Smith each pitched one scoreless inning, with Messick getting a strikeout and Smith striking out too. Cleveland's Travis Bazzano went 0-for-2 as well. For the Reds, Sal Stewart was 0-for-2 from the plate. On Tuesday, NBA Commissioner Adam Silver said he remains hopeful the investigation into Kawhi Leonard in the LA Clippers for alleged salary cap circumvention would conclude this summer, adding that the league is not responsible for holding up a reported trade that would have sent the seven-time All-Star forward to Toronto.
8: The league did not pause the trade. The parties to the trade made a decision not to go forward.
7: In World Cup action, Spain booked its spot in the final by dismantling France 2-0. Michael Orozabal put Spain ahead in the 20th minute, and Pedro Porro added a second goal in the 58th minute. Spain now awaits the winner of the other semifinal between England and Argentina in Atlanta tonight. For ONN Sports, I'm Eric Mosley.
9: Good Wednesday morning, everybody. Mitch Airy in for Rex Howard for your hump day. It is 6:33 right now, 70 degrees outside already. Reaching a high of 95 and sunshine all day today, dropping down to 72 tonight, 91 and sunny for your Thursday, 90 and rain for Friday, and then a little bit cooler for the weekend, 88 and 83 for Saturday and Sunday, respectively. We'll get to your full forecast here in just a little bit. Also, we'll jump into the Quest Federal Credit Union Morning Mindbender up next. Right now, it's Jason Aldean, Don't Tell on Me, on WKXA.

0: right. It's the Quest Federal Credit Union Morning Mindbender. If you want to join in the conversation, you can do that on the WKXA Facebook page. Jump on over there. Get in the comments. All right. Today's does not have a right or wrong answer. So check it out. A recent study found that snowboarding, rock climbing, and snorkeling are among the activities people tried once and immediately regretted. What's something that you have tried just once and wish you hadn't? We want to know. Let us know in the comments of this post on our Facebook page. We already have quite a few here. Let's see. Marcia says riding a horse. Let's see. Doug says parasailing at Cedar Point cost him $80 to go up 800 feet, but they did not see him pee in his pants at 800 feet. He was so scared, he says. Let's see. Carla says the demon drop at Cedar Point. All right. Peer pressure is real, she comments. Debbie says water skiing. Denny says liver soup. And Leon says water tubing as well. A lot of water activities in these comments here. So let us know what yours is. What is something that you have tried just once and wish you had not? Jump on over to the WKXA Facebook page and let us know.
1: Hey, y'all. It's Zach John King, and this is my new song, Get to Drinking. When I get to drinking. It's about a relationship that I had in the past that after a few Jack and Cokes, I started to paint it with rose-colored glasses.
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1: All right, question for you. How many group chats are you actively in at this point? We'll talk about that next. Right now, it's Stella Lefty, Boston, on WKXA. On a chat.

That's Stella Lefty Boston on Your Country Now, 100.5 WKXA. Mitch Airy, good morning to you. Happy Wednesday at 6:45 right now. 70 degrees outside. The sun is coming up. It's going to get hot today. Sunshine all day and a high of 95. Your full forecast is just minutes away here. All right. Have you been wondering about the Work Perks lunch? Do you know what it is? That's when we send you and six others out to lunch with Rex to Hothead Burrito.

0: those. If you're not signed up for it yet, you should do so. Do that at WKXC.com. Again, it's the Work Perks Lunch. All right. A huge new survey asked the question, how many group chats are you currently in? And the most popular answer was zero. 35% of people have no group chats. What a peaceful notification-free lifestyle that would be, right? After that, it seems like 2 to 3 group chats is the sweet spot. But here are the best stats. 1% have over 20 group chats, and 7% don't really know how many they are currently active in. And what do you do when your group chat explodes with hundreds of unread messages all of a sudden? 28% said they read every single one. 27% of people skim them to get the general idea. 7% ignore the whole thing. And 1% ask AI to summarize. I guess I'm in one group chat with my wife and my son. But other than that, I am not in any. And it's kind of nice. I don't know that I would enjoy all of a sudden getting a swarm of texts coming in with group chats. What do you think? All right, let's move on. How about the best of late night from last night?
1: There's a brutal heat wave hitting most of the country. Right here in New York City, it's 95 degrees. It is so hot, people are standing outside trying to catch those random AC drops in their tongue. It's so hot, CVS is begging people to steal their deodorant. It's so hot, the World Cup game between France and Spain was 90 minutes of hydration with a 3-minute soccer break.
2: A couple in Brazil recently attempted to break a Guinness World Record by kissing 195 times in 30 seconds, besting the previous record holder, any Italian grandmother.
1: United Airlines is introducing a premium row that will have an empty middle seat with a tray table for the aisle and window seats to share.
3: Oh.
1: Yeah. They're also releasing an ultra-cheap option where you sit in the middle seat and everyone eats off your lap.
2: A highway in Connecticut was recently closed for several hours after a truck spilled thousands of cans of Michelob Ultra. Said beer lovers, that's fine.
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1: Your WTOL 11 forecast. Summer sizzle continues today with high temperatures, probably the hottest of the week, reaching the mid, maybe upper 90s this afternoon. Still more of a drier heat with mugginess levels dropping as that heat builds. We're going to be keeping an eye to the sky the next couple of days, especially Thursday, for some wildfire smoke moving back in. For Your Country Now, I'm WTOL 11 meteorologist Brian Weekman.

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1: Your WTOL 11 weather. Plenty of sunshine expected again today with a high in the 90s and a feels like temp in the hundreds. Partly cloudy tonight, low in the 70s. Your full forecast is on the way. The number of cases caused by an intestinal parasite called Cyclospora are on the rise in Northwest Ohio.
3: The Wood County Health Department said it has confirmed 101 cases of cyclosporiasis. That number joins Lucas County, where health officials reported a total of 412 cases and 661 in Northwest Ohio as a whole. In Michigan, officials reported there more than 2,000 cases. Cyclosporiasis is most commonly associated with fresh produce, and health officials encourage the public to practice safe food handling to prevent the illness.
1: 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Get more on our website. People had the opportunity to tour Findlay's historic former fire station at 401 North Main Street before the properties offered through a sealed bid process. We spoke with Findlay Service Safety Director Rob Martin at one of the open houses, who told us the sale will include deed restrictions to preserve the historic aesthetic of the exterior of the building.
4: We're proud of this building, and we're proud of the service that the fire department served out of this building over the years. We're happy to give somebody the opportunity to bring life back into this building, maybe bring some of the historical value of it back with the aesthetics and things.
1: Sealed bids will be accepted until 2 p.m. on Thursday, August 6th. 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
16: All right, no matter if it's on the grill, in the microwave, boiled on the stove, bring on the hot dogs today. There's a day for everything, right? Good Wednesday morning, everybody. It's Mitch Arion for Rex Howard with you today. It's 7:02 right now, 70 degrees outside and sunny, reaching a high of 95 today. We'll get to your full forecast here in just a little bit. What are we talking about this hour? Let's see here. 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That and more. Let's kick things off. 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

0: Scotty McCreary in between on Your Country Now, 100.5 WKXA. Mitch Harry, good morning to you. Happy Wednesday at 7:06 right now. 70 degrees outside and sunny, reaching a high of 95 and hot today. We'll get to your full forecast here in just a little bit. 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All right, check this out. A man in New York is recovering after he was attacked by a beaver while he was swimming in Lake George. Brandon Short Sleeve was in the water with his brother and friend. That's when the beaver started attacking.
1: The first time my friend ended up picking it up, swam back at him. So we were like, okay, just is out for blood. This was a puncture bite. His teeth went through my stomach. He said something attacked him. I just jumped in the water and then I grabbed whatever it was attacking him, pulled it out. I was a little freaked out. I didn't like think it was a beaver at first. You know, I just grabbed this little brown blob in the water. It ended up biting me a few times as I got it out of the water. So I was like, I gotta keep a good grip on this thing. And then I just tossed him pretty far.
0: Why would you grab a brown blob in the water when you're in a river? Just let these things float past you, right?
2: That dumb beaver.
0: Oh my gosh. What is wrong with people? Just let things be in the water, people. And maybe we won't have any more beaver attacks. Just saying.
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0: That's Luke Combs, Forever After All, on Your Country Now, 100.5 WKXA. Mitch Airy, good morning to you. Happy Wednesday. It's 7:19 right now. 71 degrees and sunny outside, reaching a high of 95, and the sunshine is staying today. All right, is that good golfing weather? Of course it is, right? Any weather is good golfing weather. Well, we're hitting the greens again for a great cause again this year. 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All right, on to country music news. Florida Georgia Line is getting back together and playing shows next year. Here is Tyler Hubbard.
1: We got some things in the works for next year. We're excited. BK and I have been hanging out, having a good time, and you know, kind of itching to get back on stage. So we'll probably put some shows together next year, and about as much as we planned at this point. We're both excited. It's going to be a fun year next year.
0: How cool is that? Florida Georgia Line back together in 2027. Will they be close? We'll just have to wait and see.
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1: Is your WTOL 11 forecast. Summer sizzle continues today with high temperatures, probably the hottest of the week, reaching the mid, maybe upper 90s this afternoon. Still more of a drier heat with mugginess levels dropping as that heat builds. We're going to be keeping an eye to the sky the next couple of days, especially Thursday, for some wildfire smoke moving back in. For your country now, I'm WTOL 11 meteorologist Brian Weekman.

That's Bailey Zimmerman's Chevy Silverado on Your Country Now, 100.5 WKXA. Mitch Airy, good morning to you. Happy Wednesday. It's 728 right now, 71 degrees and sunny outside, reaching a high of 95 today. Here's Thomas Rhett. It's after all the bars have closed.

0: Very good morning to you. Happy Wednesday. It's 7:28 right now, 71 degrees and sunny outside, reaching a high of 95 today. Here's Thomas Rhett. It's after all the bars have closed.
1: After all the-

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1: Your WTOL 11 weather. It'll be sunny and hot today with a high in the upper 90s, partly cloudy tonight, low in the 70s. Your full forecast is coming up. It's going to be a really hot one today with a high temperature in the mid to upper 90s with heat index values as high as 105. Health officials warn that hot temperatures and high humidity can cause heat illnesses like heat exhaustion and heat stroke. People are advised to stay in the AC if possible and drink plenty of fluids. Remember, you can always get the latest forecast and weather alerts on our website. The American Red Cross is declaring an emergency blood shortage as the blood supply fell nearly 25% in June. Todd James, director of the Red Cross of North Central.

0: Ohio and Finley says donors are urgently needed to give now to help ensure patients receive life-saving medical care without delay.
1: It is an extremely small percentage of the population who donates blood to make sure that all of us have it when we need it. Mm-hmm. And so we need to get more people, especially younger people, in the habit of giving blood on a regular basis.
0: He says during the summer months, hospitals see a higher demand for blood products during the height of trauma season. And unfortunately, it's at that same time that donations traditionally drop. You can make an appointment to donate blood and see a list of upcoming local blood drives in this story on our website. Blanchard Valley Health System says every healthcare career begins with curiosity, and participants at their Future Healthcare Professionals Camp explored what it means to make a difference in the lives of others every day. Remember, you can always get more news online anytime at WKXA.com. 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
3: Good morning for ONN Sports. I'm Eric Mosley. The Midsummer Classic took place last night as the American League shut out the National League 4-0 in Philadelphia. The AL scored 3 runs in the first inning off Phillies starter Christopher Sanchez, thanks to the Yankees' Cody Bellinger and Ben Rice. The junior circuit took a no-hitter into the fourth inning before the Mets' Juan Soto singled. The White Sox' Miguel Vargas capped off the scoring for the AL with a solo homer in the eighth inning. AL pitchers struck out 15 batters, one shy of the 9-inning All-Star game record. The Blue Jays' Dylan Cease got the victory, and Bellinger was named MVP. As far as the All-Stars from Cleveland and Cincinnati, the guards Parker Messick and Cade Smith each pitched one scoreless inning, with Messick getting a strikeout and Smith striking out too. Cleveland's Travis Pezzana went 0-2 as well. For the Reds, Sal Stewart was 0-2 from the plate. On Tuesday, NBA Commissioner Adam Silver said he remains hopeful the investigation into Kawhi Leonard and the LA Clippers for alleged salary cap circumvention would conclude this summer, adding that the league is not responsible for holding up a reported trade that would have sent the 7-time All-Star forward to Toronto.
4: The league did not pause the trade. The parties to the trade made a decision not to go forward.
3: In World Cup action, Spain booked its spot in the final by dismantling France 2-0. Michael Orozabal put Spain ahead in the 20th minute, and Pedro Porro added a second goal in the 58th minute. Spain now awaits the winner of the other semifinal between England and Argentina in Atlanta tonight. For ONN Sports, I'm Eric Mosley.
5: Good Wednesday morning, everybody. Mitch Arion for Rex Howard with you again today. It is 7:35 on this Wednesday. It's 72 degrees and sunny outside, reaching a high of 95 and sunshine all day today. Dropping down to 71 tonight, 91 and sunny for your Thursday. And then the rain comes in for Friday with a high of 89. The weekend looking like a little bit of rain on Saturday, maybe some sunshine on Sunday with highs in the mid to high 80s. We'll get to your full forecast here in just a little bit. Let's jump into the Quest Federal Credit Union Morning Mind.

If you would like to join in the conversation with the Quest Federal Credit Union Morning Mindbender, you can do that over at the WKXA Facebook page. Just click on the comments for the post and you can leave your answer there. Now, today's Mindbender does not have a correct, a right or wrong answer, I should say, but more of just what you think. So a recent study found that snowboarding, rock climbing, and snorkeling are among the activities people tried once and immediately regretted. What's something you've tried just once and wish you hadn't? We've got 24 answers so far, and the very first one is great. Sheila says, I got married. She'll never try it again. That's great. Gabe says karaoke. And what else here? Keaton says the slingshot up at Cedar Point. We'll never try that again. Carla says we'll never try the demon drop at Cedar Point. Doug says he went parasailing and that did not go too well. He'll never try that again.

0: and will not try that again. Now, Rain says skiing. It's hot and the equipment is heavy and it's a challenge for sure. I don't regret trying it, but I don't think I'll do it again, she says. Brian says getting a job. That's a great one. Gary says being an adult. Debbie says water skiing. Kathy says parachuting. Denny says liver soup. And Leon says water tubing, and there's many more here. If you'd like to check out the comments on the Quest Federal Credit Union Morning Mind Bender and put your answer down again. In a recent study found that snowboarding, rock climbing, and snorkeling are among the activities people tried once and immediately regretted. What's something that you have tried and wish you had not? Jump over to the WKXA Facebook page and let us know.
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4: Your country weather. Here is your WTOL 11 forecast. Summer sizzle continues today with high temperatures, probably the hottest of the week, reaching the mid, maybe upper 90s this afternoon. Still more of a drier heat with mugginess levels dropping as that heat builds. We're going to be keeping an eye to the sky the next couple of days, especially Thursday, for some wildfire smoke moving back in. For Your Country Now, I'm WTOL 11 meteorologist Brian Weekman.

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0: Your WTOL 11 weather. Plenty of sunshine expected again today with a high in the 90s and a feels-like temp in the hundreds. Partly cloudy tonight, low in the 70s. Your full forecast is on the way. The number of cases caused by an intestinal parasite called Cyclospora are on the rise in northwest Ohio.
2: The Wood County Health Department said it has confirmed 101 cases of cyclosporiasis. That number joins Lucas County, where health officials reported a total of 412 cases and 661 in northwest Ohio as a whole. In Michigan, officials reported there more than 2,000 cases. Cyclosporiasis is most commonly associated with fresh produce, and health officials encourage the public to practice safe food handling to prevent the illness.
0: ONN's Jeff Hogan reporting. Get more on our website. People had the opportunity to tour Finley's historic former fire station at 401 North Main Street before the property's offered through a sealed bid process. We spoke with Finley Service Safety Director Rob Martin at one of the open houses, who told us the sale will include deed restrictions to preserve the historic aesthetic of the exterior of the building.
3: We're proud of this building, and we're proud of the service that the fire department served out of this building over the years. We're happy to give somebody the opportunity to bring life back into this building, maybe bring some of the historical value of it back with the aesthetics and things.
0: Sealed bids will be accepted until 2 p.m. on Thursday, August 6th. To get more of our conversation with Rob and see some pictures of the historic fire station and this story on our website. 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
13: Is there a breakfast hot dog out there? Sounds good right now, right? It's Mitch Airy. Good morning. Happy Wednesday. It's 8:03 right now, 74 degrees and sunny outside, reaching a high of 95 today with sunshine all day today and the feel-like temps around 100 or so. We'll get to your full forecast here in just a little bit. What are we doing this hour? It is Wet Nose Wednesday, brought to you by Legacy Country Corner. We have your Quest Federal Credit Union, the Morning Mind Bender, and birthdays and much more coming up. Let's have some fun. What do you say? Sam Hunt right now. It's Breaking Up Was Easy in the 90s. 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
14: Bartender looked at me like, pony up, man. We're closing down. I paid the tab and I turned around. Got on that phone on the way home. Ended up down the rabbit hole again. Funny how you haven't changed a bit, but you're twice as pretty.

0: That's Sam Hunt. Breaking up was easy in the 90s on Your Country Now, 100.5 WKXA. Mitch Airy, good morning to you. Happy Wednesday. It's 8:07 right now and 74 degrees outside, reaching a high of 95 today. Yeah, it's going to be nice and hot and steamy. All right. 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
1: There's a brutal heat wave hitting most of the country. Right here in New York City, it's 95 degrees. It is so hot, people are standing outside trying to catch those random AC drops in their tongue. It's so hot, CVS is begging people to steal their deodorant. It's so hot, the World Cup game between France and Spain was 90 minutes of hydration with a 3-minute soccer break.
2: A couple in Brazil recently attempted to break a Guinness World Record by kissing 195 times in 30 seconds, besting the previous record holder, any Italian grandmother.
1: United Airlines is introducing a premium row that will have an empty middle seat with a tray table for the aisle and window seats to share.
3: Oh. Yeah.
1: They're also releasing an ultra-cheap option where you sit in the middle seat and everyone eats off your lap.
2: The highway in Connecticut was recently closed for several hours after a truck spilled thousands of cans of Michelob Ultra. Said beer lovers, that's fine.
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0: Jason Aldean, Trouble with a Heartbreak on Your Country Now, 100.5 WKXA. Mitch Airy, good morning to you. Happy Wednesday. That means it's Wet Nose Wednesday, brought to you by Legacy Country Corner. And I have some special guests in the studio with me. I have Mia and Alicia. How are you two doing?
1: Good morning.
0: Good. And we also have another special guest here. What is their name?
2: His name is Boomer.
0: Okay. Tell us about Boomer.
2: So Boomer is 5 months old.
1: He's five years old.
2: And he came to us from an owner surrender. Once Boomer gets to know his person, he becomes like a very bubbly dog. Like, he loves going places, doing things with his person.
0: Okay.
2: He's very shy at first. But overall, he's a really good dog.
0: Mm-hmm.
2: And I think he would make a great family dog.
0: Okay, a great family dog. All right, a very pretty dog, a very big dog, as well. Do you have any idea of the breed mix or?
2: Yeah, he's a cattle dog.
0: A cattle dog.
2: Mm-hmm.
0: Okay.
1: Just an oversized cattle dog.
2: Way oversized.
0: Gotcha. Okay.
1: Yeah, we've been working on that with him. He's lost a few pounds since being at the shelter. We're still working on it.
0: That's all right. So am I, Boomer. That's okay. Okay, so what's the best way for people to see Boomer or to know more about Boomer?
1: Yes, you could go to our website at www.hancockhumanesociety.com. We have an adoption tab, and you can click that, and you can find Boomer's picture and go look at him through there, and you can also apply for his adoption, or you can come to the shelter located at 4550 Fostoria Avenue in Findlay, Ohio, and you can come in and come see Boomer.
0: All right.
1: Play with Boomer, and if you're not interested in a dog, we have mini cats as well, and you can do that the same way.
0: All right, perfect. And speaking of your location, what's going on there Saturday?
1: Yes, on Saturday we have a car show, and if Boomer's not adopted,

0: But by then, he'll be out there at some point to say hi to everybody. So if you're interested in the car show, it's $10 for car entry and then free to spectators. And there's going to be raffles and food trucks, and there's trophies for the vehicles that are entered, and lots of prizes that we're giving away, along with we are doing adoption specials. So come in and see our animals while you're out there. It's okay. A great opportunity for the community and the animals.
1: That's great. And it starts at noon, right, on Saturday? Is that correct?
0: Yes.
1: Okay.
0: It starts at noon, and it's going to end roughly around 4.
1: Around 4.
0: Yeah.
1: Okay. Again, that's called Fenders and Fur, happening Saturday at the Hancock County Humane Society. Mia, Alicia, Boomer, thank you very much for coming in. I appreciate it.
0: Yes, thank you.
1: Yeah, this has been Wet Nose Wednesday, brought to you by Legacy Country Corner.
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2: Here is your WTOL 11 forecast. Summer sizzle continues today with high temperatures, probably the hottest of the week, reaching the mid, maybe upper 90s this afternoon. Still more of a drier heat with mugginess levels dropping as that heat builds. We're going to be keeping an eye to the sky the next couple of days, especially Thursday, for some wildfire smoke moving back in. For Your Country Now, I'm WTOL 11 meteorologist Brian Weekman.

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0: Your WTOL 11 weather. It'll be sunny and hot today with a high in the upper 90s, partly cloudy tonight, low in the 70s. Your full forecast is coming up. It's going to be a really hot one today with a high temperature in the mid to upper 90s with heat index values as high as 105. Health officials warn that hot temperatures and high humidity can cause heat illnesses like heat exhaustion and heat stroke. People are advised to stay in the AC if possible and drink plenty of fluids. Remember, you can always get the latest forecast and weather alerts on our website. The American Red Cross is declaring an emergency blood shortage as the blood supply fell nearly 25% in June. Todd James, director of the Red Cross of North Central Ohio in Findlay, says donors are urgently needed to give now to help ensure patients receive life-saving medical care without delay.
2: It is an extremely small percentage of the population who donates blood to make sure that all of us have it when we need it. Mm-hmm. And so we need to get more people, especially younger people, in the habit of giving blood on a regular basis.
0: He says during the summer months, hospitals see a higher demand for blood products during the height of trauma season. And unfortunately, it's at that same time that donations traditionally drop. You can make an appointment to donate blood and see a list of upcoming local blood drives in this story on our website. Blanchard Valley Health System says every healthcare career begins with curiosity, and participants at their future healthcare professionals camp explored what it means to make a difference in the lives of others every day. Remember, you can always get more news online anytime at WKXA.com. 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
4: Good morning for ONN Sports. I'm Eric Mosley. The Midsummer Classic took place last night as the American League shut out the National League 4-0 in Philadelphia. The AL scored 3 runs in the first inning off Phillies starter Christopher Sanchez, thanks to the Yankees' Cody Bellinger and Ben Rice. The junior circuit took a no-hitter into the fourth inning before the Mets' Juan Soto singled. The White Sox' Miguel Vargas capped off the scoring for the AL with a solo homer in the eighth inning. AL pitchers struck out 15 batters, one shy of the 9-inning All-Star game record. The Blue Jays' Dylan Cease got the victory, and Bellinger was named MVP. As far as the All-Stars from Cleveland and Cincinnati, the guards Parker Messick and Cade Smith each pitched one scoreless inning, with Messick getting a strikeout and Smith striking out too. Cleveland's Travis Bazzano went 0-for-2 as well. For the Reds, Sal Stewart was 0-for-2 from the plate. On Tuesday, NBA Commissioner Adam Silver said he remains hopeful the investigation into Kawhi Leonard in the LA Clippers for alleged salary cap circumvention would conclude this summer, adding that the league is not responsible for holding up a reported trade that would have sent the 7-time All-Star forward to Toronto.
5: The league did not pause the trade. The parties to the trade made a decision not to go forward.
4: In World Cup action, Spain booked its spot in the final by dismantling France 2-0. Michael Orozabal put Spain ahead in the 20th minute, and Pedro Porro added a second goal in the 58th minute. Spain now awaits the winner of the other semifinal between England and Argentina in Atlanta tonight. For ONN Sports, I'm Eric Mosley.
6: Good Wednesday morning, everybody. Mitch Airy stepping in for Rex Howard once again. Today, it is 8:33, already 76 degrees outside. Sunshine, yeah, it is a shining. It's going to shine all day today, a high of 95 with the feels like temperature anywhere from 100 to 105 degrees. Drop it down to 71 tonight, to 91 and sunny for your Thursday, rain and 90 for Friday, and then your weekend will be in the mid to high 80s with rain possible. We'll get to your full forecast here in just a little bit. Up next, we'll hit the Quest Federal Credit Union Morning Mind Bender. Right now, it's Megan Maroney, Beautiful Things on WKXA.

It's the Quest Federal Credit Union Morning Mindbender. If you want to join the conversation, you can do that on the WKXA Facebook page. Just click on the post and write your answer in the comments. Okay, a recent study found that snowboarding, rock climbing, and snorkeling are among the activities people tried once and immediately regretted. What's something you've tried just once and wish you hadn't? We have almost 30 responses here. We'll run through a few of them. Let's see here. Gabe says karaoke. Won't be doing that again. Jace says picking three random roommates for the first year of college. It was a very weird group, he says. Keaton says, let's see here, riding the slingshot at Cedar Point. All right. Sheila, I love this one, says she got married. Never again. All right. Doug says never again with parasailing at Cedar Point. Carla says the demon drop at Cedar Point. A lot of Cedar Point here. Ginger says the mousetrap ride at Cedar Point. Amanda says she'll never go kayaking in the Caribbean again. Let's see here. Luke says, all right, he'll never try Diet Mountain Dew. It just doesn't hit the same as regular Mountain Dew. All right. Merrick says golfing. Not very good at it. Heather says zip lining. Jackie says ice skating. Let's see here. Joe says the rotor at Cedar Point. He says he was so dizzy and sick after riding it, he didn't ride anything else the rest of the day. Ruined his day. And Rain finally says skiing. It's hot and equipment is heavy and it's a challenge for sure. So Rain is never going skiing again. We want to know your answer. Jump on, answer the Quest Federal Credit Union Morning Mind.

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0: Star Diane Kruger is 50 years old today. You know him from Beverly Hills 90210. Yeah, Brian Austin Green is celebrating his 53rd birthday. Scott Foley's 54. The Academy Award winning powerhouse Forrest Whitaker is 65 years old today. And the absolute legend with a uniquely powerful voice, Linda Ronstadt, is celebrating number 80 today. So happy birthday to all of our celebrities. Now our local celebrities. We have a birthday from Upper Sandusky. Happy birthday to Denise Denny, 21 and holding, they say. Happy birthday from your family. Happy birthday to Jacob Gossard of Fostoria, celebrating number 26 today. And then we finally have an anniversary to mention. Happy anniversary to Roger and Linda Augsburger, celebrating 60 years of marriage today. That's pretty cool. Congratulations to you two. But the winner of our drawing to be put in the grand prize drawing for the $25 gift card to Dietz Brothers Fine Chocolates and Ice Cream goes to Jacob Gossard. Jacob Gossard of Fostoria. Congratulations and happy birthday.
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7: Is your WTOL 11 forecast. Summer sizzle continues today with high temperatures, probably the hottest of the week, reaching the mid, maybe upper 90s this afternoon. Still more of a drier heat with mugginess levels dropping as that heat builds. We're going to be keeping an eye to the sky the next couple of days, especially Thursday, for some wildfire smoke moving back in. For your country now, I'm WTOL 11 meteorologist Ryan Weekman.

right, your birthdays for today, July 15th. Let's start with our celebrity birthdays. What do you say? Okay, the incredibly talented young actor from Young Sheldon, Ian Armitage, is 18 years old today. Who else? Known around the globe for Dame Time, Damian Lillard is 36. The leading man, Taylor Kinney, is 45. The international

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Happy hump day. Here's Blake Shelton. Stay country or die trying.

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16: Is your WTOL 11 forecast. Summer sizzle continues today with high temperatures, probably the hottest of the week, reaching the mid, maybe upper 90s this afternoon. Still more of a drier heat with mugginess levels dropping as that heat builds. We're going to be keeping an eye to the sky the next couple of days, especially Thursday, for some wildfire smoke moving back in. For Your Country Now, I'm WTOL 11 meteorologist Brian Weekman.

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This one's called Carry On. Yeah, here's Kenny Chesney.

0: Disney Carry on Your Country Now, 100.5 WKXA, and Kenny currently in his residency in Las Vegas at the Sphere. So good luck to him. That's a good way to spend your time. Let's continue through here. Carrie Underwood and Luke Bryan on the way.
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1: 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Mitch Airy, that will do it for me for your Wednesday. 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
8: Your country weather. Here is your WTOL 11 forecast. Summer sizzle continues today with high temperatures, probably the hottest of the week, reaching the mid, maybe upper 90s this afternoon. Still more of a drier heat with mugginess levels dropping as that heat builds. We're going to be keeping an eye to the sky the next couple of days, especially Thursday, for some wildfire smoke moving back in. For Your Country Now, I'm WTOL 11 meteorologist Brian Weekman.

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3: Your WTOL 11 forecast. Summer sizzle continues today with high temperatures, probably the hottest of the week, reaching the mid, maybe upper 90s this afternoon. Still more of a drier heat with mugginess levels dropping as that heat builds. We're going to be keeping an eye to the sky the next couple of days, especially Thursday, for some wildfire smoke moving back in. For Your Country Now, I'm WTOL 11 meteorologist Brian Weekman.

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3: Your WTOL 11 forecast. Summer sizzle continues today with high temperatures, probably the hottest of the week, reaching the mid, maybe upper 90s this afternoon. Still more of a drier heat with mugginess levels dropping as that heat builds. We're going to be keeping an eye to the sky the next couple of days, especially Thursday, for some wildfire smoke moving back in. For Your Country Now, I'm WTOL 11 meteorologist Ryan Weekman.

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2: The American Red Cross is declaring an emergency blood shortage as the blood supply fell nearly 25% in June. Todd James, director of the Red Cross of North Central Ohio in Findlay, says donors are urgently needed to help ensure patients receive life-saving medical care without delay.
3: It is an extremely small percentage of the population who donates blood to make sure that all of us have it when we need it. Mm-hmm. And so we need to get more people, especially younger people, in the habit of giving blood on a regular basis.
2: He says during the summer months, hospitals see a higher demand for blood products during the height of trauma season. And unfortunately, it's at that same time that donations traditionally drop. You can make an appointment to donate blood and see a list of upcoming local blood drives in this story on our website. It's going to be a really hot one today with a high temperature in the mid to upper 90s with heat index values as high as 105. Health officials warn that hot temperatures and high humidity can cause heat illnesses like heat exhaustion and heat stroke. People are advised to stay in the AC if possible and drink plenty of fluids. Remember, you can always get the latest forecast and weather alerts on our website. Remember, you can always get more news online anytime at WKXA.com. 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
4: 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I'm Dusty Sonnenberg reporting. Taking a quick look at your agricultural headlines, the USDA released their weekly crop progress report with corn nationwide rated 68% good to excellent and soybeans 65% good to excellent. U.S. corn condition ratings improved 1 percentage point after holding steady for 2 weeks, while soybean condition ratings also increased 1 percentage point from the previous week. Taking a look now at your market numbers from the Chicago Board of Trade, July corn is trading down 4 cents at $4.33¾. July soybeans are up 5½ cents at $12.07½ per bushel, and wheat for July currently trading 12 cents lower at $6.15. Thanks for joining us and have a great day. 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
2: Is your WTOL 11 forecast. Summer sizzle continues today with high temperatures, probably the hottest of the week, reaching the mid, maybe upper 90s this afternoon. Still more of a drier heat with mugginess levels dropping as that heat builds. We're going to be keeping an eye to the sky the next couple of days, especially Thursday, for some wildfire smoke moving back in. For your country now, I'm WTOL 11 meteorologist Brian Weekman.

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7: Your WTOL 11 forecast. Very hot weather into the evening hours for tonight. Temperatures dropping back down into the upper 60s near 70 before another warm day Thursday. One thing that may limit highs a bit tomorrow, some wildfire smoke back up in the air, limiting a little bit of that sunshine. Highs in the lower 90s. For your country now, I'm WTOL 11 meteorologist Ryan Weekman.

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3: 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The Fern is a great place to grab your favorite beverage, eat some delicious food, and hang with your friends and family. 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
10: Here is your WTOL 11 forecast. Very hot weather into the evening hours for tonight. Temperatures dropping back down into the upper 60s near 70 before another warm day Thursday. One thing that may limit highs a bit tomorrow, some wildfire smoke back up in the air, limiting a little bit of that sunshine, highs in the lower 90s. For your country now, I'm WTOL 11 meteorologist Ryan Weekman.

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3: Here is your WTOL 11 forecast. Very hot weather into the evening hours for tonight. Temperatures dropping back down into the upper 60s near 70 before another warm day Thursday. One thing that may limit highs a bit tomorrow, some wildfire smoke back up in the air, limiting a little bit of that sunshine, highs in the lower 90s. For your country now, I'm WTOL 11 meteorologist Ryan Weekman.

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It's Big Dave with George Burge and Luke Bryan. Here's Ride, Ride, Ride.

0: That's Ride, Ride, Ride from George Burge and Luke Bryan on Your Country Now, 100.5 WKXA. With Lady Wilson and John Mayer, we'll do one from the Eli Young Band and Thomas Rhett coming up, too.
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9: Is your WTOL 11 forecast. Very hot weather into the evening hours for tonight. Temperatures dropping back down into the upper 60s near 70 before another warm day Thursday. One thing that may limit highs a bit tomorrow, some wildfire smoke back up in the air, limiting a little bit of that sunshine. Highs in the lower 90s. For your country now, I'm WTOL 11 meteorologist Ryan Weekman.

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0: Car Country Now, 100.5 WKXA. It's Jay. Good afternoon, guys. It is hot. If you haven't been outside, take it from me. It's hot. Heat advisory till 8 o'clock tonight. Riley Green, think as you drunk.
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It's Jay. So what do you think about the permanent daylight savings time? It has passed the House of Representatives. Now it has to go to the Senate. So what would it look like around here? I'll tell you after Ella Langley and Morgan Wallen.

0: Langley and Morgan Wallen, your country now, 100.5 WKXA. It's Jay. So they're trying to get daylight savings time to be permanent. It has passed the House of Representatives. Now it has to go to the Senate. So what would it look like if it happened in our area? Well, the latest sunrise, the sunrise in the morning, if daylight savings time was to be permanent, would be 8:53 in the morning. That's sunrise. I'm assuming that would be in the winter. The earliest sunset with permanent daylight savings time would be about 5:57 p.m. Earliest sunset. So you'd have dark in the morning, but of course, you know, lighter in the evening. So what do you think? I think it might be kind of rough on school kids in the morning, you know, being dark so late. I don't know. Luke Combs and Russell Dickerson on the way.
1: 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Lainey Wilson here. This is my new song, Phone Keys Wallet. 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Phone Keys Wallet is about finding somebody who loves you for every messy, imperfect, chaotic version of yourself.
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9: Is your WTOL 11 forecast. Very hot weather into the evening hours for tonight. Temperatures dropping back down into the upper 60s near 70 before another warm day Thursday. One thing that may limit highs a bit tomorrow, some wildfire smoke back up in the air, limiting a little bit of that sunshine, highs in the lower 90s. For your country now, I'm WTOL 11 meteorologist Ryan Weekman.

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It's Jay. You know, we are in prime golf season like right now. How would you and a friend like to play a round of golf on us? Tell you how you can win that after Morgan Wallen.

0: Wallen, your Country Now, 100.5 WKXA. The Summer Golf Giveaway going on. 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You've got your choice of four golf courses that you can play. 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And all you have to do to win is sign up. 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We're going to pick our next winner, by the way, on July 22nd. On the way, Cole Swindell and David Nail.
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0: your Country Now, 100.5 WKXA. It's Jay. If you didn't know, I'm a huge hockey fan, huge fan of the Detroit Red Wings. I have been a Red Wings fan since the middle 70s. And I was excited as all get out when Steve Yzerman came in to be the general manager. And unfortunately, for some whatever reason, it just didn't work. Well, the Iser plan came to an end today. Steve Yzerman is out as the GM of the Red Wings. And we'll have to see how this plays out from here. He's going to stay with the Wings in a senior advisor role. But Steve Yzerman no longer the general manager of the Detroit Red Wings. Shaboozy and Jelly Roll around the corner, plus the WTOL 11 weather forecast.
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4: Here is your WTOL 11 forecast. Very hot weather into the evening hours for tonight. Temperatures dropping back down into the upper 60s, near 70 before another warm day Thursday. One thing that may limit highs a bit tomorrow, some wildfire smoke back up in the air, limiting a little bit of that sunshine, highs in the lower 90s. For your country now, I'm WTOL 11 meteorologist Ryan Weekman.

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0: 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So Ella Langley had a pretty blunt message for anybody comparing themselves to others on social media. Hear what Ella's got to say after Graylin James. Water at a wedding.
1: Well, I didn't want to show up, but our families go way back. So when you said your vows, that's exactly where I sat. Thank God for open bars, cause watching all this ain't easy. In the middle of y'all's first

0: Ellen James, your country now, 100.5 WKXA. It's Jay. So Ella Langley gives these speeches at her shows, and she had a pretty blunt message about people comparing themselves to others on social media.
1: I think with social media and how you get to see into everyone's life and you feel behind, or you feel not good enough or not pretty enough or not cool enough, or you can't sing this way or you can't dance this way. This is who I am, and that's what you get.
0: So Ella is basically saying, don't compare yourself to people on social media, because you are who you are, and that is what the world gets. You are you, and that's the way it should be, which is gospel. Let's see. WTOL 11 weather forecast around the corner. So is Jordan Davis and Brooks and Dunn.
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3: 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Now let's take a look at the markets. September corn's closing in today up 9 cents at 447 and a half. December corn up 9 cents as well at 469 and a half. March corn up 8 and a half at 484 and a quarter. August soybeans up 9.5 at 1202 and a quarter. September soybeans up 11 cents at 1192 and a quarter. September wheat's up 32.5 at 677 and a half. December corn up 32 and a quarter at 692. And August live cattle are down $1.30 at 230.12. Thanks for joining us. 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
4: Is your WTOL 11 forecast. Very hot weather into the evening hours for tonight. Temperatures dropping back down into the upper 60s near 70 before another warm day Thursday. One thing that may limit highs a bit tomorrow, some wildfire smoke back up in the air, limiting a little bit of that sunshine. Highs in the lower 90s. For your country now, I'm WTOL 11 meteorologist Ryan Weekman.

Your Country Now, 100.5 WKXA. It's Jay. So as long as the weather holds, we're going to have a rally in the alley this Friday, downtown Findlay. So who's the band and who's got the snacks? I'll tell you after Lauren Elena and Chase Matthew.

0: Your Country Now, 100.5 WKXA. So yeah, as long as the weather holds, we'll have a rally in the alley this Friday. Latham Courtyard downtown between 5 and 8. The band will be My Cousin Eddie. Snacks provided by Detroit Pizza. So rally in the alley. Hopefully the weather, you know, holds and we can get that in this week. Ella Langley, also Thomas Rhett and Riley Green around the corner for you.
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Hey, Hancock County residents, to receive free eye exams and glasses. Yeah, we'll get you all that info in about 6 minutes. 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

0: 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Matt Demchak has a story for you. Let's see Morgan Wallen and Post Malone around the corner. Plus, we'll take a look at a very warm WTOL 11 weather forecast.
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2: The American Red Cross is declaring an emergency blood shortage as the blood supply fell nearly 25% in June. Todd James, director of the Red Cross of North Central Ohio in Findlay, says donors are urgently needed to help ensure patients receive life-saving medical care without delay.
3: It is an extremely small percentage of the population who donates blood to make sure that all of us have it when we need it. Mm-hmm. And so we need to get more people, especially younger people, in the habit of giving blood on a regular basis.
2: He says during the summer months, hospitals see a higher demand for blood products during the height of trauma season. And unfortunately, it's at that same time that donations traditionally drop. You can make an appointment to donate blood and see a list of upcoming local blood drives in this story on our website. It's going to be a really hot one today with a high temperature in the mid to upper 90s with heat index values as high as 105. Health officials warn that hot temperatures and high humidity can cause heat illnesses like heat exhaustion and heat stroke. People are advised to stay in the AC if possible and drink plenty of fluids. Remember, you can always get the latest forecast and weather alerts on our website. 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
3: Here is your WTOL 11 forecast. Very hot weather into the evening hours for tonight. Temperatures dropping back down into the upper 60s near 70 before another warm day Thursday. One thing that may limit highs a bit tomorrow, some wildfire smoke back up in the air, limiting a little bit of that sunshine, highs in the lower 90s. For your country now, I'm WTOL 11 meteorologist Ryan Weekman.

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0: 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That heat advisory going until 8 o'clock tonight. Is the heat advisory going to be extended? WTOL 11 weather forecast is on the way for you. So is Tucker Wetmore and Tyler Hubbard.
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6: Here is your WTOL 11 forecast. Very hot weather into the evening hours for tonight. Temperatures dropping back down into the upper 60s near 70 before another warm day Thursday. One thing that may limit highs a bit tomorrow, some wildfire smoke back up in the air, limiting a little bit of that sunshine. Highs in the lower 90s. For your country now, I'm WTOL 11 meteorologist Ryan Weekman.
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0: 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Go out and get some school supplies and help us out. That is July 23rd and 24th at McDonald's on Tiffin Avenue in Findlay. 6 a.m. to 7 p.m. both days. We are collecting school supplies for needy kids in the area. Rex is going to be out there Thursday morning between 6 a.m. and 9 a.m. Thanks to Tabler Insurance. So stuff in the bus. Once again, July 23rd and 24th. If you could help us out, that would be fantastic. Lady A and Kenny Chesney around the corner for you.
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1: 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About time to head that way. WTOL 11 weather forecast around the corner for you. 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
3: The American Red Cross is declaring an emergency blood shortage as the blood supply fell nearly 25% in June. Todd James, director of the Red Cross of North Central Ohio in Findlay, says donors are urgently needed to help ensure patients receive life-saving medical care without delay.
4: It is an extremely small percentage of the population who donates blood to make sure that all of us have it when we need it. Mm-hmm. And so we need to get more people, especially younger people, in the habit of giving blood on a regular basis.
3: He says during the summer months, hospitals see a higher demand for blood products during the height of trauma season. And unfortunately, it's at that same time that donations traditionally drop. You can make an appointment to donate blood and see a list of upcoming local blood drives in this story on our website. It's going to be a really hot one today with a high temperature in the mid to upper 90s with heat index values as high as 105. Health officials warn that hot temperatures and high humidity can cause heat illnesses like heat exhaustion and heat stroke. People are advised to stay in the AC if possible and drink plenty of fluids. Remember, you can always get the latest forecast and weather alerts on our website. 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
5: Your WTOL 11 forecast. Very hot weather into the evening hours for tonight. Temperatures dropping back down into the upper 60s near 70 before another warm day Thursday. One thing that may limit highs a bit tomorrow, some wildfire smoke back up in the air, limiting a little bit of that sunshine. Highs in the lower 90s. For your country now, I'm WTOL 11 meteorologist Ryan Weekman.

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Jason Aldean, Your Country Now, 100.5 WKXA. And by the way, Alanis Smith's guest all this week on Backstage Country, right after my show, is Jason Aldean. Luke Bryan, Country, and She Knows It.

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0: Blake Shelton, your country now, 100.5 WKXA, taking a look at celebrity birthdays for July 15th. You got a birthday today. Happy birthday. You share your birthday with singer Linda Ronstadt. She is 80 today. And he played David on Beverly Hills 90210. Brian Austin Green is 53. Justin Moore and Dierks Bentley and Parmalee coming up for you.
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1: Here is your WTOL 11 forecast. Very hot weather into the evening hours for tonight. Temperatures dropping back down into the upper 60s near 70 before another warm day Thursday. One thing that may limit highs a bit tomorrow, some wildfire smoke back up in the air, limiting a little bit of that sunshine, highs in the lower 90s. For your country now, I'm WTOL 11 meteorologist Ryan Weekman.

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You know, the National League should just, like, boycott the All-Star game because they're not going to win. I mean, they got shut out last night by the American League 4-0. Ella Langley and Morgan Wallen.

0: 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So is Russell Dickerson.
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2: The American Red Cross is declaring an emergency blood shortage as the blood supply fell nearly 25% in June. Todd James, director of the Red Cross of North Central Ohio in Findlay, says donors are urgently needed to help ensure patients receive life-saving medical care without delay.
3: It is an extremely small percentage of the population who donates blood to make sure that all of us have it when we need it. Mm-hmm. And so we need to get more people, especially younger people, in the habit of giving blood on a regular basis.
2: He says during the summer months, hospitals see a higher demand for blood products during the height of trauma season. And unfortunately, it's at that same time that donations traditionally drop. You can make an appointment to donate blood and see a list of upcoming local blood drives in this story on our website. It's going to be a really hot one today with a high temperature in the mid to upper 90s with heat index values as high as 105. Health officials warn that hot temperatures and high humidity can cause heat illnesses like heat exhaustion and heat stroke. People are advised to stay in the AC if possible and drink plenty of fluids. Remember, you can always get the latest forecast and weather alerts on our website. 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
2: Your country weather. Here is your WTOL 11 forecast. Very hot weather into the evening hours for tonight. Temperatures dropping back down into the upper 60s near 70 before another warm day Thursday. One thing that may limit highs a bit tomorrow, some wildfire smoke back up in the air, limiting a little bit of that sunshine, highs in the lower 90s. For your country now, I'm WTOL 11 meteorologist Ryan Weekman.

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Country Now, 102.5 WKXA. So an expert is saying that when you see an ant inside your home, you should not squish it. So what should you do? I'll tell you after John Pardee. Boots on.

0: John Pardee, your country now, 100.5 WKXA. It's Jay. So you got ants in your house. I think everybody does. We get at the Harris household, we get these black ants, the big ones. And I put the stuff outside the house and they still come in. You know, you see an ant, you squish it. Well, apparently some ant biology expert says you should not squish ants when you find them in your house. When you squish an ant, it releases a distress signal. And then more ants rush in to remove the body. So the best thing you can do if you see an ant in your house is set it outside. Right. I'm going to, you know, put out my hand and go, oh, come here, little guy. And we're going to take you outside. Not so much. Jelly Roll and Hudson Westbrook coming up for you.
1: 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And I just dropped my new song, Easy to Love. Check it out. It's about just embracing that wave of life and seeing where it takes you. Y'all ride it with me. This one's Easy to Love. Hope you enjoy it.
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5: Your country weather. Here's your WTOL 11 weather forecast. This evening, very warm and humid feeling with heat advisories expiring at 8 p.m. Temperatures gradually easing back to the 80s after dark. Overnight lows will be in the low to mid 70s with a humid field. And a weather impact alert day is in effect Thursday as wildfire smoke reduces air quality. It is advised to reduce outdoor time on Thursday. For your country now, I'm WTOL 11 meteorologist John Birchfield.
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It's Jay. That is going to wrap it up for me, guys. Heat advisory in effect for about another hour until 8 o'clock tonight, so try and stay cool. Coming up 7, it's another Backstage Country with Elena Smith, and as always, stay safe.

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1: Your country weather. Here's a WTOL 11 weather forecast. This evening, very warm and humid feeling with heat advisories expiring at 8 p.m. Temperatures gradually easing back to the 80s after dark. Overnight lows will be in the low to mid 70s with a humid field, and a weather impact alert day is in effect Thursday as wildfire smoke reduces air quality. It is advised to reduce outdoor time on Thursday. For your country now, I'm WTOL 11 meteorologist John Birchfield.

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3: Hey, y'all. I'm Elena, and it has been such a fun week so far on Backstage Country. Thanks to our host, Jason Aldean. You ready to go again?
4: Absolutely. Always. Today's going to be huge. We got plenty of country music lined up and a lot more.
3: Awesome. Okay, you got to keep it right here because it's all coming up on Backstage.

0: this hour with Elena and Jason Aldean.
1: I can't wait to get on the bus. 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

0: It's Backstage Country. I'm Elena. We got Jason Aldean hosting this week. We are lucky to have him because it's a very busy week. You are about to kick off the Songs About Us tour, actually in Maine this week. And Jason, you've been touring for about, gosh, over 2 decades at this point almost. But aside from seeing the fans, what still excites you about tour life these days?
1: I mean, I don't know any different. You know what I mean? Like, yeah, I don't. True. When I'm at home, I love being at home. I love hanging out with my family, doing whatever we're doing. Mm-hmm. But after a while of that, I'm just like, I can't wait to get on the bus. I can't wait to go hang out with my guys. I love being on stage, playing with those guys. Mm-hmm. You know, put me on stage with anybody else, it's not the same. So it's my guys, and I like being up there with them. I mean, I've traveled the world with these guys for the last 20 years and longer, almost 25 years now. So, you know, it's just a bond that I have with those guys. And to me, there's, you know, it's just nothing else like it. You get up and you get to play music with your best friends, and you look out and people are singing this stuff. And, you know, you've had this 20-year career that's more than you could have ever hoped for. And we're standing up there on stage every night looking at each other like, this is insane that we still get to do this after all this time, you know. And we just roll into town, get off the bus, go play for a couple hours, and go do it again the next night. It's like, well, this is truly a dream come true. And so, you know, I love it. I love having a little time off every now and then to go make a record or go do some other things, but it doesn't last very long. And then I'm like, I'm getting the itch. Like, I'm ready to go and start playing. And so I still, 20 years later, I love showing up to the bus with my backpack and my bag. Aww. And we go and we rock for a week or two, whatever it is. It's never gotten old to me.
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4: WTOL 11 weather forecast. This evening, very warm and humid feeling with heat advisories expiring at 8 p.m. Temperatures gradually easing back to the 80s after dark. Overnight lows will be in the low to mid 70s with a humid feel, and a weather impact alert day is in effect Thursday as wildfire smoke reduces air quality. It is advised to reduce outdoor time on Thursday. For Your Country Now, I'm WTOL 11 meteorologist John Birchfield.
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0: I'm Elena, and we are so lucky to be able to talk about some of your biggest hits, Jason, one of which is your last number one song, Whiskey Drink. And I have always loved how much emotion is in your vocal on this song. What was it like recording this one?
1: I loved it. I mean, this was one of my favorite songs off that Highway Desperado record from, you know, from the moment I heard it. And honestly, I think it came in with this on the same session that we had a song called Whose Rear View was on that session that ended up being on that record as well. And it was just, to me, those two songs kind of set the tone for that whole album. They were two of the first songs that came in and really kind of set the tone for that record. And so right off the beginning, I mean, it was one that I was excited about. And really, it got down to the last single on that album. And it's like, man, do we go with Whose Rear View or do we go with Whiskey Drink? And both of them were so good. And you know, it's like one of those things where you kind of pick one. And unfortunately, we couldn't have them both. But we were able to put them both on the record, obviously. But to have them as a single, that was the one I just felt like was probably gonna, you know, live the longest. It was just an earworm, you know, just catchy and hooky. And, you know, melody wise, John Morgan sang that demo, which was, you know, he killed. Yeah. So yeah, he was one of the writers on that you know, just sang the crap out of that demo. And so it was one of those that we were really excited about. And like I said, set the tone and we put that thing out as kind of our last single off that record and went to number one for us. And you know, it's one of those in the show now that plays huge. So it was seems to be a good call on our part. I don't know.
0: Oh, definitely. I would say for sure. But is there kind of like a mourning process that you go through when you decide that there is going to be a last single on an album and then, you know, the rest of them aren't going to have their like moment in the sun?
1: Yeah, it is. It's really frustrating for me. It's something that I've talked to the label about over the last few years because putting these albums together, it's really tough. I mean, it's hard. And to find great songs and you feel like you find all these songs, you put them out and really only three of them, if you're lucky, four of them may get to see the light of day. And really kind of get their, you know, the light shine on them a little bit. And so it's tough. I mean, I hate leaving those songs on the table and not giving them their day. And so that's something we've tried to do with this new album we got coming out is, you know, try to do it a little different, strategically different, and try and give some of these songs, you know, their own little time to a minute before, you know, before you drop the album and things like that. And so for people that are wondering why we're kind of dropping the album a little different this time, that's kind of the reason, because in Rear View, Whose Rear View off the last record was really one of the reasons for that, because I love that song. I definitely thought it should have been a single at some point. We just kind of ran out of time on that record and the album kind of just had done its thing. So I think we went in with this new album really trying to pay attention to that and do it in a different way. So hopefully, you know, these songs will get heard, get more attention, I think. Even if they're not a single, they're still going to get some attention and be heard. And because it sucks. I mean, it sucks when you have to leave great songs on an album and they don't get to have their day.
0: Yeah. Well, I'm glad that you're, you know, adapting and adjusting the way that you're going to be releasing, because it's exciting. It's exciting to do new things and find different ways to release music and to let everybody experience it. But let's go back to this song that we were originally talking about. Yeah. Will you introduce it so everyone can hear it?
1: Absolutely. This is was our last number one we had off the Highway Desperado record. And it's called Whiskey Drink. And you're listening to it right here on Backstage Country with Elena. Mm-hmm.

0: This is Jason Aldean, your co-host of Backstage Country this week. We've got more coming up next.
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11: WTOL 11 weather forecast. This evening, very warm and humid feeling with heat advisories expiring at 8 p.m. Temperatures gradually easing back to the 80s after dark. Overnight lows will be in the low to mid 70s with a humid feel, and a weather impact alert day is in effect Thursday as wildfire smoke reduces air quality. It is advised to reduce outdoor time on Thursday. For your country now, I'm WTOL 11 meteorologist John Birchfield.
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